0: what he'll never have. But what you'll always have is the hottest country.
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1: 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I don't mean to bother you, but

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0: 100.5 KI. What's going on? This is Nick. Save the date. Summer's official kickoff in Kokomo, the 2026 Strawberry Festival. It's going to be Friday, June 5th, 11 a.m. to 9 p.m. downtown Kokomo. Nothing says summer like strawberries and whipped cream piled high atop a local shortcake and ice cream. If you want full details, check out the events calendar on WWKI.com.
1: This is the KI forecast from the McCool's Flooring Weather Center.
0: Sunny today with a high in the mid-70s. Clear tonight.

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1: I'm Ryan Martin on Hoosier Ag Today with Midday Market and Weather Analysis, brought to you by Louis Dreyfus in Claypool, currently paying a 15-cent positive basis versus the July futures for soybeans delivered through the end of June. Call with questions, 574-566-2113. Markets mixed and midday. Corn's been down all day long. Beans have started higher and kind of been seeing that support erode away on the old crop. You get it a new crop, there's still about a penny's worth of gain. Wheat market's a little higher in Chicago and Kansas City. Meanwhile, spring wheat is down. Strait of Hormuz still closed, apparently. Energy prices are up. Crude oil up $7 a barrel now. And so that's part of the reason why there's a lot of discussion going on. What is really the case here? Argentina's cash-connected sources indicate China purchased at least 500,000 metric tons of corn, and that's also hitting our U.S. corn market just a bit. Demand is waning. Weather still dry for most of the rest of this week. I'm Ryan Martin.
2: 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Right now from the McCool's Flooring Weather Center, your KI forecast for today. We're looking for sunshine and 77, and overnight tonight 51 and clear. Tomorrow sunshine 80, Thursday, Friday sunshine 85, and Saturday mid 80s, but we could see some thunderstorms. We're keeping an eye on that, so hopefully not. Right now though, let's get back in another hour, and we got a news blast coming up this hour. I'm gonna tell you how you can pick up some Hardy tickets, Clint Black tickets, and all kinds of other stuff we'll be talking about here, don't we? His latest 102.

0: Hit Country 100.5 KI. There is Scotty McCurry with Hootie the Blowfish and Bottle Rockets. JR here. Hope you're enjoying your day. And we have got all kinds of things going on in and around the KI listening area. In case you missed mail call, Haynes Apperson, we talked all about that this morning. But also, we mentioned the Strawberry Festival coming up this Friday. All right. So 11 to 8 p.m. or 11 to 9 p.m. I think it's one of those. But anyway, starts at 11 Friday and rolls into an evening downtown. So make sure you get on out and join everybody for the Strawberry Festival, one of the biggest ones in town. Hundreds of vendors down there. It's going to be a big packed place, and it looks like the weather's going to be gorgeous for it. So check the events calendar for something that appeals to you. There's so many things going on this time of year, folks. And once again, between the fairs, the festivals, and all the things happening, it is on now. So make sure you check out that events calendar and put your event on there if you want others to know about it.
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coast, remember five for beach, you and me. That sunset, cliffs by the sea, and the night rolled in. And you still talk about that moon that I can't recall, but God, I saw all I needed to.

0: Tim McGraw on Hit Country 100.5 KI. What's going on? This is Nick. Tim is back with not one, but two new songs. They're called Song for America and Pawn Shop Guitar. He says, quote, "It's no secret that over the last few years, I got sidelined with back and knee issues. That time was challenging on so many levels, but one of the positive things that came out of it was that it gave me time to reflect on my life and to write songs." 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
1: This is the KI forecast from the McCool's Flooring Weather Center.
0: Clear tonight with a low in the low 50s. Sunshine tomorrow with a high around 80. Then Thursday, mostly sunny with a high in the mid 80s.
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We announced this morning that Clint Black and Midland are playing a show at White River State Park on October 9th. 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